How many of you have never ever seen Sister Monica before? Raise your hand. Lord have mercy. But that's all right, we got some converting to do today. We up for the challenge. Do we have any blues?

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The blues is all right, ain't it? It's a wonderful thing. Little Milton said it real quick. He said like this.

0: Jimmy Thackeray con su grupo, The Drivers, de Motor City, Detroit, en el estado de Michigan, famosa para fabricante de los autos, y por eso estaba un blusero que estaba tocando muchas de sus canciones. Las letras era involucrado que el hombre que estaba trabajando bien duro, The Working Man, You Upset Me Baby, el título de esta canción en particular. Estaba creciendo en D.C., District of Columbia, y eventualmente después escuchando un concierto de Buddy Guy y un otro de Jimi Hendrix, decidido tocar la guitarra profesionalmente. The Houston Chronicle said it pretty simply. Jimmy Thackeray, and I'm quoting here, is one of the best blues guitarists we have ever heard. The article went on and said he was right up there with Jimi Hendrix, Stevie Ray Vaughan, and Buddy Guy, and that's obviously the highest praise that can be given. And I have to say, after listening so many years to Jimmy, that I agree. Sistemónica, segundo en el set. What difference does it make el título de la canción, mostrando su destreza y popularidad en frente de una audiencia de 16,000 personas, grabado en vivo, obviamente, a un festival de los blues en Bélgica. Su grupo detrás muy muy fuerte, Danny Biconcini, tecladista, director musical. His solo in the middle of the cut was brilliant, I've got to say. Y el bajo de Kevin Stansil, holding it all together, I guess you could say. Third up, we heard Solomon Burke. I wish I had more of his recordings. I don't have enough. He was one of the best, and even though he never made a major impact, he did have a top 20 hit, but on his 60 singles for Atlantic, he kind of brought a country influence into R&B. The phrasing was very emotional, and that's what reminds me of country music. The phrasing was also intricately constructed, mid-tempo songs usually, and the combination of the influences of gospel, pop, country, and a lot of production polish was basic to the recipe of his recordings, and I guess early soul generally. He wasn't the only one pursuing this path, but not many others did so successfully. And like others, I'm thinking of, Otis Redding, Wilson Pickett. He was an important influence on the Stones. The Stones covered two of his songs, Everybody Needs Somebody to Love and Cry to Me, on their early albums when they were playing the blues rather than known as rockers. His live and later recorded work, however, is a favorite of mine, and I suppose most of his fans who want to experience a soul legend with the talents and stylistic purity relatively intact all the way through his career. He released an album later in his career called Don't Give Up on Me. It was hailed as a major comeback for the legendary soul man. That's Solomon Burke. We'll be back in a moment with more of your music.
1: ¿Sabías que obtener tu taza de café de especialidad requiere de un tiempo de trabajo conjunto entre caficultores, catadores, tostadores y baristas? 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

0: 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Eric Clapton, Jimmy Page, Jeff Beck, to name three guitarists who were in the Yardbirds. That's how the blues started in England, along with John Mayall. John Mayall, segundo en el set, con Jeff Beck, que he mencionado, Lady el título, dos leyendas de la escena de los blues británico, juntos, y mostrando la destreza que estaba asegurando sus lugares legendarios en el mundo de blues británico. 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John Mayall, padrino de los blues británico, estaba comenzando con The Bluesbreakers, su propio grupo, en el mismo tiempo. And third up, Government Mule doing Mr. Big. Warren Haynes is a great guitarist. He filled in for after the tragic death of Duane Allman, co-guitarist of the Allman Brothers along with Dickie Betts. He probably, I can't remember how many years he spent, but he spent a good period of time with Southern Rock and Blues' most famous native sons. He was a good foil for Dickie Betts, and like Duane Allman, his predecessor, could play note for note or in harmony with Dickie equally well. After he debuted with his own group, the Government Mule group that I mentioned, it was Matt Apps on the drums who joined the group. And things changed after that. The Allman Brothers influence, it was apparent, but it kind of slid into something more psychedelic with a bluesy, how would you say, a power trio feel, like Cream, for example. Debut album was self-titled, and they followed it with a stellar live date called Live at the Roseland Ballroom. Eventually, after the live album, they did a 4-disc limited edition set, but one of the vital members of the band was unfortunately lost to them when Alan Woody was found dead, probably speculatively, but probably of an overdose in a hotel room in New York City. Not a unique tale, sad but true for a lot of artists, including bluesmen as well. All right, we've got one more set for you, and we'll bring it back to you in just a moment.
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0: Terry Evans starting off our last set with a great version of a song originally done by the Fiestas back in 59, I think. So Fine, the name of the tune. And he really amps it up as far as I'm concerned. Terry was not allowed to listen to or play pop music or the blues in his home. His parents were devoutly religious and didn't like the music. Terry was forced, I guess you would say, or felt obliged to sneak out and listen to his favorites. Little Walter Jacobs on the harmonica, the Three Kings, Elmore James, and so on. Eventually, Terry became a backup for Ry Cooder, who produced his albums, and got a big break in 1993 with the movie Crossroads, where he sang the lead in the title track Down in Mississippi. Y segundo en el set, terminando el show, obviamente la guitarra y la banda extraordinario de Carlos Santana. En Ciudad de México, A Mystic Fire, I think, is the name of the live recorded album. It's also available. You can get discs which have the video of the concert as well. And I've got it, and it's wonderful. All right, that's it for this evening. Lo siento, pero no tenemos mucho tiempo para esta noche. Estaremos con ustedes muy pronto con más de la música. Y quisiera dar gracias a Eduardo Brazales, nuestro ingeniero, el genio, como es conocido en la emisora, y por supuesto, soon-to-be-famous Sebastian Saldobide, the producer. And thanks, as always, to all of you for sharing the music with us. We love doing that. Okay, it's time to go. And before I do, I'll remind you, as I do every show, you can't be happy unless you got the blues. See you soon.
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1: 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Yeah, this will work good. 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
2: Just put it out there. I don't know what we'll do first, but...
3: We're gonna do it. I can't tell you why.
2: Oh, we are?
3: Yeah.
2: Well, good.

0: Yeah.
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